0: Police around Alberta were busy on the May long weekend removing driving violators from roadways. Over 100 drivers were removed for impaired driving of drugs or alcohol, with over 1,100 speeding tickets issued, 25 injury collisions occurring, and 6 fatalities. Police presence will continue to be increased heading into the summer months. Business is proceeding as usual starting next week with the Lakeshore Regional Police Service in Driftpile, despite renovations of the building taking place. Mike Evans, the executive director of the Lesser Slave Lake Indian Regional Council, says contributions made are given and taken proudly.
1: Well, we're one of only 3 First Nations police forces in Alberta. It is something that we're proud of. It's an important contribution to community safety, and it addresses some of the issues that have occurred between First Nation communities and police services in the past. This is a service that we look to continue to grow to be able to provide. We're pleased that Alberta and Canada have taken it on as a matter of importance to them as well.
0: Evans also states the excitement of the finished product is present. For more on these stories, you can visit our website and download the app for local news delivered straight to your phone. For Trending 55, I'm Keith Hopper.
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on a warm summer's evening, on a train bound for nowhere, I met up with a gambler. 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

Devil went down to Georgia. He was looking for a soul to steal. He was in a bind because he was way behind and he was willing to make a deal. When he came across this young man sawing on a fiddle and playing it hot, and the devil jumped up on a hickory stump and said, "Boy, let me tell you what. I guess you didn't know it, but I'm a fiddle player too. And if you'd care to take a dare, I'll make a bet with you. Now you play pretty good fiddle, boy, but give the devil his due. I bet a fiddle of gold against your soul, because I think I'm better than you." The boy said, "My name's Johnny, and it might be a sin, but I'll take your bet, and you're going to regret, because I'm the best as ever been."

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And he pulled the bow across the strings and it made an evil hiss. And then a band of demons joined in and it sounded

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Johnny said, "Devil, just come on back if you ever want to try again. 'Cause I told you once, you son of a gun,

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But I paid the tab and the lady asked me how'd I like my biscuit. 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

But the flow we were feeling was real. Neither one of us looking for three little words, unless those three words were do not disturb. 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

today's country. I'm back in the saddle like some old cowboy. In this barn. Yesterday's favorites. But I'm in a hurry and don't know why. She's a wild one with an angel. 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
1: I'm Keith Hopper with the T55 Weekend News Blast. Investigations continue by authorities in High Prairie into another possible threat on social media. The RCMP say several students have seen the post, but no specific schools were mentioned. In the meantime, police presence has been heightened at all schools in town. School divisions across the Northwest are reviewing safety protocol after the TikTok post that occurred earlier this month concerning Peace River. Jeff Thompson, the superintendent of the Peace River School Division, says parents are being advised.
2: Parents need to be confident in knowing that whenever there are incidences like this or issues where students behave in a manner that's in line with the code of conduct that exists within schools, principals and staff always work with that situation to identify a series of consequences.
1: Thompson adds that even though some students stayed at home, the division kept schools open because of no imminent threat of safety was present. The provincial referendum on October the 19th will have an additional question added related to the topic of separation. Premier Danielle Smith made the announcement during her provincial address on Thursday evening.
3: The additional question will be, should Alberta remain a province of Canada, or should the government of Alberta commence the legal process required under the Canadian Constitution to hold a binding provincial referendum on whether or not Alberta should separate from Canada?
1: Smith says a vote in favor of separation doesn't trigger the process, but will instead allow Alberta to start a legal process required to hold a binding referendum. The CF Moto Demo Tour is making its only Northern Alberta stop at Mighty Peace Power Sports in Peace River this Monday. Riders will have the chance to test ride up to 8 of the latest CF Moto motorcycle models during this one-day event. Pre-registration is required through the Mighty Peace Power Sports Facebook page. 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For Trending 55, I'm Keith Hopper.
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65. 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She was headed home and I was there for the ride. Started talking nonsense, she was laughing at my accent. 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

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Yeah.

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0: separating from Canada. In a provincial address on Thursday evening, Smith says the question will cover sentiments of both the successful pro-federalist Forever Canadian petition and the struck-down Stay Free Alberta separation petition.
1: Because this proposed referendum question does not directly trigger separation, but if successful, would ask Alberta's government to commence the legal process necessary to hold a binding referendum on the matter, the recent court ruling would not be applicable, and the referendum question I outlined could proceed.
0: Earlier this month, a judge struck down Stay Free Alberta's petition because the group failed to consult First Nations. Procedures are being reviewed by school divisions across the Northwest after postings on TikTok earlier in May. Jeff Thompson, the superintendent of the Peace River School Division, says the need to be ready is present.
2: We are in a good place with regard to this piece, but of course, you never know if there will be another issue or the nature and extent of the issue, so we have to remain vigilant. And sometimes that might mean a little bit of inconvenience for some of our parents sometimes moving forward. It's a set of practices and procedures that becomes routine that we hope we never, ever have to use in a real-life situation.
0: Thompson says safety is the biggest priority of students, staff, and stakeholders. RCMP around the Northwest are providing tips to avoid auto-related theft this spring and summer. Tips like locking vehicles, not leaving keys and valuables inside, and parking in a well-lit area help prevent being a statistic. Last year, over 7,200 vehicles were stolen and over 5,100 thefts occurred from vehicles in Alberta. For more on these stories, you can visit our website and download the app for local news delivered straight to your phone. For Trending 55, I'm Keith Hopper.
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1: I'm Keith Hopper with the T55 Weekend News Blast. Premier Danielle Smith says Albertans will be able to vote in the fall on whether they want the province to hold a binding referendum on

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1: I'm Keith Hopper with the T55 Weekend News Blast. TikTok posts earlier this month have students, staff, and parents on edge, thus prompting procedures to be reviewed on safety and routine. Jeff Thompson, the superintendent of the Peace River School Division, sums it up well.
2: A matter unfolded. Very early on, the processes and procedures that are in place to deal with the matters were effective. We can all sit back and say, that was great. This social media threat ended well from the point of view of nobody was injured or hurt. And so this will strengthen our resolve and our ability to respond if there is ever another event in the future.
1: Thompson also says this ended in a good way, but the need to be ready is present in case it happens again. Police around Alberta were busy on the May-long weekend removing driving violators from roadways. Over 100 drivers were removed for impaired driving of drugs or alcohol, with over 1,100 speeding tickets issued, 25 injury collisions occurring, and 6 fatalities. Police presence will continue to be increased heading into the summer months. Business is proceeding as usual starting next week with the Lakeshore Regional Police Service in Driftpile, despite renovations of the building taking place. Mike Evans, the executive director of the Lesser Slave Lake Indian Regional Council, says contributions made are given and taken proudly.
3: Well, we're one of only 3 First Nations police forces in Alberta. It is something that we're proud of. It's an important contribution to community safety, and it addresses some of the issues that have occurred between First Nation communities and police services in the past. This is a service that we look to continue to grow to be able to provide. We're pleased that Alberta and Canada have taken it on as a matter of importance to them as well.
1: Evans also states the excitement of the finished product is present. For more on these stories, you can visit our website and download the app for local news delivered straight to your phone. For Trending 55, I'm Keith Hopper.
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why? How did I get so L-U-C-K-Y? How did I?

0: From the Trending 55 newsroom, here's what you need to know.
1: I'm Keith Hopper with the T55 Weekend News Blast. Investigations continue by authorities in High Prairie into another possible threat on social media. The RCMP say several students have seen the post, but no specific schools were mentioned. In the meantime, police presence has been heightened at all schools in town. School divisions across the Northwest are reviewing safety protocol after the TikTok post that occurred earlier this month concerning

0: Peace River. Jeff Thompson, the superintendent of the Peace River School Division, says parents are being advised.
1: Parents need to be confident in knowing that whenever there are incidences like this or issues where students behave in a manner that's in line with the code of conduct that exists within schools, principals and staff always work with that situation to identify a series of consequences.
0: Thompson adds that even though some students stayed at home, the division kept schools open because of no imminent threat of safety was present. The provincial referendum on October the 19th will have an additional question added related to the topic of separation. Premier Danielle Smith made the announcement during her provincial address on Thursday evening.
2: The additional question will be, should Alberta remain a province of Canada, or should the government of Alberta commence the legal process required under the Canadian Constitution to hold a binding provincial referendum on whether or not Alberta should separate from Canada?
0: Smith says a vote in favor of separation doesn't trigger the process, but will instead allow Alberta to start a legal process required to hold a binding referendum. The CF Moto Demo Tour is making its only Northern Alberta stop at Mighty Peace Power Sports in Peace River this Monday. Riders will have the chance to test ride up to 8 of the latest CF Moto motorcycle models during this one-day event. Pre-registration is required through the Mighty Peace Power Sports Facebook page. 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
2: I'm Keith Hopper with the T55 Weekend News Blast. Premier Danielle Smith says Albertans will be able to vote in the fall on whether they want the province to hold a binding referendum on separating from Canada. In her provincial address on Thursday evening, Smith says the question will cover sentiments of both the successful pro-federalist Forever Canadian petition and the struck-down Stay Free Alberta separation petition.
3: Because this proposed referendum question does not directly trigger separation, but if successful, would ask Alberta's government to commence the legal process necessary to hold a binding referendum on the matter, the recent court ruling would not be applicable, and the referendum question I outlined could proceed.
2: Earlier this month, a judge struck down Stay Free Alberta's petition because the group failed to consult First Nations. Procedures are being reviewed by school divisions across the Northwest after postings on TikTok earlier in May. Jeff Thompson, the superintendent of the Peace River School Division, says the need to be ready is present.
4: We are in a good place with regard to this piece, but of course, you never know if there will be another issue or the nature and extent of the issue, so we have to remain vigilant. And sometimes that might mean a little bit of inconvenience for some of our parents sometimes moving forward. It's a set of practices and procedures that becomes routine that we hope we never, ever have to use in a real-life situation.
2: Thompson says safety is the biggest priority of students, staff, and stakeholders. RCMP around the Northwest are providing tips to avoid auto-related theft this spring and summer. Tips like locking vehicles, not leaving keys and valuables inside, and parking in a well-lit area help prevent being a statistic. Last year, over 7,200 vehicles were stolen and over 5,100 thefts occurred from vehicles in Alberta. For more on these stories, you can visit our website and download the app for local news delivered straight to your phone. For Trending 55, I'm Keith Hopper.
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1: 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Outlaws and icons.
6: It's Chris Myers. What a show we got for you today. We got songs coming up about singers who sing real fast or talk real fast. That's coming up for you. And also songs about summertime to get you excited. Going to kick it off with Roseanne Cash, one of her biggest hits, written about her then-husband, country star Rodney Crowell, after they had a heated argument. Crowell actually produced the track himself. 7-Year Ache is on Outlaws and Icons. You

Outlaws and Icons, River Country, Jason McCoy right there. This used to be our town. I'm Chris Myers, and if you look at the video online, you'll see his beautifully restored 1968 Dodge Charger. Oh, my dream car. And he is a real gearhead, of course. Well, speaking of towns, gonna get into some John Mellencamp, who wrote the track in the laundry room of his home in Seymour, Indiana. Small town on Outlaws and Icons.

0: Big City with Merle Haggard on Outlaws and Icons. Had Small Town from Mellencamp in before that. And the Merle Haggard tune, co-written with his buddy Dean Holloway, who was looking out the window of their tour bus at a congested city skyline. And the line just magically appeared. I'm tired of this dirty old city. We got a great set for you coming up on Outlaws and Icons. We're going to play some songs from country singers who talk or sing real fast. Hang on.
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0: Want to get paid to be a tourist in your own backyard this summer? It's Chris Myers, Program Director for River Country and Kix FM. We're looking for an outgoing personality to hit the road in our summer cruiser. 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
5: Effective immediately. All local roads within the Municipal District of Smoky River No. 130 are allowed 100% of their registered axle weights. This order rescinds all previous orders. Again, local roads within the MD of Smoky River are allowed 100% of their registered axle weights.
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Chicago, Fargo, Minnesota, Buffalo, Toronto, Winslow, Sarasota, Wichita, Tulsa, Ottawa, Oklahoma, Tampa, Panama, Matamor, Apollo, Bangor, Baltimore, Salvador, Amsterdam.

devil went down to Georgia. He was looking for a soul to steal. He was in a bind because he was way behind, and he was willing to make a deal. When he came across this young man sawing on a fiddle and playing it hot, and the devil jumped up on a hickory stump and said, "Boy, let me tell you what. I guess you didn't know it, but I'm a fiddle player too. And if you'd care to take a dare, I'll make a bet with you. Now you play pretty good fiddle, boy, but give the devil his due. I bet a fiddle of gold against your soul, because I think I'm better than you." The boy said, "My name's Johnny, and it might be a sin, but I'll take your bet, you're gonna regret, because I'm the best as ever been."

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And fire flew from his fingertips as he rosined up his bow. And he pulled the bow across the strings and it made an evil hiss. And then a band of demons joined in and it sounded something like this.

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Johnny said, "Devil, just come on back if you ever want to try again. I done told you once, you son of a bitch, I'm the best as ever been."

0: Outlaws and Icons, River Country. The Devil Went Down to Georgia with the Charlie Daniels Band wrapping up our set of songs that talk real fast or sing real fast. I've Been Everywhere from Hank Snow in before that, and kicked it off with Sold, the Grundy County Auction Incident with John Michael Montgomery. And before he even went into the studio to record that, he spent 2 weeks practicing that tongue twister course. So much fun. And here's one more for you. Convoy. It's Paul Brandt on River Country, Outlaws and Icons.
1: Breaker 1-9, this here's a rubber duck. You got a copy on me, Big Pen? Come on. Yeah, 10-4, Big Pen, for sure, for sure. By golly, it's clean clear to Flagtown. Come on. Yeah, it's a big 10-4 there, Big Pen. Yeah, we definitely got the front door. Good buddy, mercy sakes alive. Looks like we got us a convoy.
2: It was the dark of the moon on the 6th of June in a Kenworth pulling logs. Cab over Pete with a reefer on and a Jimmy hauling hogs. We was headed for Bear on I-10 about a mile out of Shaggy Town. I says, Big Pen, this here's the rubber duck and I'm about to put the hammer down.

By the time we got into Tulsa town, we had 85 trucks and all. But there's a room block up on the clover leaf, and them bears are wall to wall. And them smokies as thick as bugs on a bumper. They even had a bear in the air. I says, calling off trucks, this here's the duck. We about to go a-hunting there.

opened up Interstate 44 like a rocket sled on rails. Oh, we tore up all of our swindle sheets and left them sitting on the scales. By the time we hit that Chi-Town, and Bears was getting smart, he brought up some reinforcements from the Illinois National Guard. There's armored cars and tanks and jeeps and rigs of every size. Hey, them chicken coops was full of bears and choppers filled the skies. Oh, we shot the line and we went for broke with 1,000 screaming trucks and 11 long-haired friends of Jesus in a chartreuse microbus. For the Jersey Shore and prepared to cross the line. I could see the bridge flying for bears, but I didn't have a doggone dime. I says, pig pen, this here's a rubber duck. We just ain't gonna pay no toll. So we crashed the gate doing 98. I says, let them truckers roll.

0: Give us our hats, excuse me, man, but where is the door? Get us our hats, excuse me, man, where's the door?
1: Bo Cephas on Outlaws and Icons from River Country and Dinosaur. Hank Williams Jr. Wrote that song when a lot of synthesized or electronic country songs were coming out, and he was referring to himself and the Outlaws as dinosaurs who refused to trade in their guitars for synthesizers. Can play some Nitty Gritty Dirt Band now. This song's real interesting. They played it face to face in a single room without using headphones. And if you're a musician, you know that headphones are essential to let you know whether you're maybe popping your peas or you're off mic a little bit. You know, so headphones are very important. So the fact they did this without those, pretty cool. I've been looking. Nitty Gritty on River Country's Outlaws and Icons.

Outlaws and Icons, River Country. It's Chris Myers and one of my favorite singers from Medicine Hat. I can't think of anyone else, but yeah, I love Terry Clark. When Boy Meets Girl, playing the classics and the Outlaws, and Waylon Jennings, this track he wrote as a direct, unapologetic response to his critics, the record weasels, and media who constantly badgered him about his wild lifestyle. I've always been crazy. Waylon on Outlaws and Icons.

figure I'm weary of a feeling this way. Pop another pill, hop another train. 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Figure I'm weary of a feeling this way.

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1: I'm Keith Hopper with the T55 Weekend News Blast. TikTok posts earlier this month have students, staff, and parents on edge, thus prompting procedures to be reviewed on safety and routine. Jeff Thompson, the superintendent of the Peace River School Division, sums it up well.
2: A matter unfolded. Very early on, the processes and procedures that are in place to deal with the matters were effective. We can all sit back and say, that was great. This social media threat ended well from the point of view of nobody was injured or hurt. And so this will strengthen our resolve and our ability to respond if there is ever another event in the future.
1: Thompson also says this ended in a good way, but the need to be ready is present.

0: in case it happens again. Police around Alberta were busy on the May long weekend removing driving violators from roadways. Over 100 drivers were removed for impaired driving of drugs or alcohol, with over 1,100 speeding tickets issued, 25 injury collisions occurring, and 6 fatalities. Police presence will continue to be increased heading into the summer months. Business is proceeding as usual starting next week with the Lakeshore Regional Police Service in Driftpile, despite renovations of the building taking place. Mike Evans, the executive director of the Lesser Slave Lake Indian Regional Council, says contributions made are given and taken proudly.
1: Well, we're one of only 3 First Nations police forces in Alberta. It is something that we're proud of. It's an important contribution to community safety, and it addresses some of the issues that have occurred between First Nation communities and police services in the past. This is a service that we look to continue to grow to be able to provide. We're pleased that Alberta and Canada have taken it on as a matter of importance to them as well.
0: Evans also states the excitement of the finished product is present. For more on these stories, you can visit our website and download the app for local news delivered straight to your phone. For Trending 55, I'm Keith Hopper.
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4: Here we go, hour 2 of Outlaws and Icons with Chris Myers. Going to kick it off with a set of songs about the rodeo. Yeah, Grand Prairie Stampede coming up next weekend. So we're going to hear the legendary Garth Brooks with his legendary song. And Rhinestone Cowboy. Glenn Campbell gets us started.
5: I've been walking

0: Hayes Carl and Corb Lund, much too young to feel this damn old. That's an interesting take on the Garth classic right here on Outlaws and Icons. And up to Chris Ledoux now on our songs about rodeos. He was a rodeo star. And then, of course, a huge recording artist. What You Gonna Do with a Cowboy? This is Chris Ledoux along with Garth Brooks on River Country's Outlaws and Icons.
1: I can see you got your eye on this old cowboy, and I can tell you never had one for your own, or you never been around one. Now you're thinking that you found one. Well, it might be kind of fun to take him home.

0: You know what I like about Jade Eagleson? That he refuses to use modern pop country production. He's sticking to his fiddle and steel sound and Rodeo Queen right there, wrapping up our set of songs about rodeo. Sending that one out to everyone checking out the Grand Prairie Stompede next weekend. I'm Chris Myers, and getting a little bit smoky in here. That's right. You got songs about smoke coming up next. We're going to kick it off with a classic from Dwight Yoakam.
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Zach McPhee and Smoke on Outlaws and Icons River Country. He's from BC, and believe it or not, he used to be a competitive figure skater. Traded that in for a cowboy hat. He sounds so good, too. And in our Smokey set, we also heard Bob Seger with Fire Lake and kicked it off. Dim Lights, Thick Smoke with Dwight Yoakam. And finally, Gary Allen. He was inspired by watching Quentin Tarantino Westerns. It's Smoke Rings in the Dark on River Country's Outlaws and Icons. Well,

Wrapping up our smoky set of songs, Gary Allen with Smoke Rings in the Dark. That one came out in 1999. He was inspired by Quentin Tarantino Westerns for that one. Zach McPhee in before that was Smoke. And we're going to clear things up right now. The sun's coming out. Summertime officially 3 weeks away. Well, maybe four. 4 weeks away. Yeah, let's go with four. And we're going to kick it off with the one and only Alan Jackson on River Country's Outlaws and Icons. Well, I'm a-

0: There's Corb Lund and Bible on the Dash. Outlaws and Icons on River Country. And Corb Lund wrote that song. It's about small town cops being fooled by keeping a Bible on the dash. I've never tried that. I don't think I will. And we had a bunch of songs about summertime. And before that, Kid Rock, Brothers Osborne. And we've come to the end of the show. And you know what we're going to do? We're going to cash out, play a couple of Johnny Cash songs for you. And if you got any feedback, requests, what do you want to hear? Hit me up on text on the Modern Paint and Decor text line, 780-624-3000. I'd love to hear from you. And I read every text and reply to all of them as well. Sunday morning is coming down. Here's Johnny Cash, Outlaws and Icons on River Country.
1: Well, I woke up Sunday morning with no way to hold my head. That didn't hurt. And the beer I had for breakfast wasn't bad, so I had one more for dessert.

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2: I'm Keith Hopper with the T55 Weekend News Blast. Investigations continue by authorities in High Prairie into another possible threat on social media. The RCMP say several students have seen the post, but no specific schools were mentioned. In the meantime, police presence has been heightened at all schools in town. School divisions across the Northwest are reviewing safety protocol after the TikTok post that occurred earlier this month concerning Peace River. Jeff Thompson, the superintendent of the Peace River School Division, says parents are being advised.
3: Parents need to be confident in knowing that whenever there are incidences like this or issues where students behave in a manner that's in line with the code of conduct that exists within schools, principals and staff always work with that situation to identify a series of consequences.
2: Thompson adds that even though some students stayed at home, the division kept schools open because of no imminent threat of safety was present. The provincial referendum on October the 19th will have an additional question added related to the topic of separation. Premier Danielle Smith made the announcement during her provincial address on Thursday evening.
4: The additional question will be, should Alberta remain a province of Canada, or should the government of Alberta commence the legal process required under the Canadian Constitution to hold a binding provincial referendum on whether or not Alberta should separate from Canada?
2: Smith says a vote in favor of separation doesn't trigger the process, but will instead allow Alberta to start a legal process required to hold a binding referendum. The CF Moto Demo Tour is making its only Northern Alberta stop at Mighty Peace Powersports in Peace River this Monday. Riders will have the chance to test ride.

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1: I'm Keith Hopper with the T55 Weekend News Blast. Premier Danielle Smith says Albertans will be able to vote in the fall on whether they want the province to hold a binding referendum on separating from Canada. In her provincial address on Thursday evening, Smith says the question will cover sentiments of both the successful pro-federalist Forever Canadian petition and the struck-down Stay Free Alberta separation petition.
2: Because this proposed referendum question does not directly trigger separation, but if successful, would ask Alberta's government to commence the legal process necessary to hold a binding referendum on the matter, the recent court ruling would not be applicable, and the referendum question I outlined could proceed.
1: Earlier this month, a judge struck down Stay Free Alberta's petition because the group failed to consult First Nations. Procedures are being reviewed by school divisions across the Northwest after postings on TikTok earlier in May. Jeff Thompson, the superintendent of the Peace River School Division, says the need to be ready is present.
3: We are in a good place with regard to this piece, but of course, you never know if there will be another issue or the nature and extent of the issue, so we have to remain vigilant. And sometimes that might mean a little bit of inconvenience for some of our parents sometimes moving forward. It's a set of practices and procedures that becomes routine that we hope we never, ever have to use in a real-life situation.
1: Thompson says safety is the biggest priority of students, staff, and stakeholders. RCMP around the Northwest are providing tips to avoid auto-related theft this spring and summer. Tips like locking vehicles, not leaving keys and valuables inside, and parking in a well-lit area help prevent being a statistic. Last year, over 7,200 vehicles were stolen and over 5,100 thefts occurred from vehicles in Alberta. For more on these stories, you can visit our website and download the app for local news delivered straight to your phone. For Trending 55, I'm Keith Hopper.
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1: River country.

Never went down to Georgia. He was looking for a soul to steal. He was in a bind because he was way behind and he was willing to make a deal. When he came across this young man sawing on a fiddle and playing it hot, and the devil jumped up on a hickory stump and said, "Boy, let me tell you what. I guess you didn't know it, but I'm a fiddle player too. And if you'd care to take a dare, I'll make a bet with you. Now you play pretty good fiddle, boy, but give the devil his due. I bet a fiddle of gold against your soul, because I think I'm better than you." The boy said, "My name's Johnny, and it might be a sin, but I'll take your bet, and you're going to regret, because I'm the best as ever

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And fire flew from his fingertips as he rosined up his bow. And he pulled the bow across the strings and it made an evil hiss. And then a band of demons joined in and it sounded something like this.

The devil bowed his head because he knew that he'd been beat. And he laid that golden fiddle on the ground at Johnny's feet. Johnny said, "Devil, just come on back if you ever want to try again. 'Cause I told you once, you son of a gun.

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1: I'm Keith Hopper with the T55 Weekend News Blast. TikTok posts earlier this month have students, staff, and parents on edge, thus prompting procedures to be reviewed on safety and routine. Jeff Thompson, the superintendent of the Peace River School Division, sums it up well.
2: A matter unfolded. Very early on, the processes and procedures that are in place to deal with the matters were effective. We can all sit back and say, that was great. This social media threat ended well from the point of view of nobody was injured or hurt. And so this will strengthen our resolve and our ability to respond if there is ever another event in the future.
1: Thompson also says this ended in a good way, but the need to be ready is present in case it happens again. Police around Alberta were busy on the May long weekend removing driving violators from roadways. Over 100 drivers were removed for impaired driving of drugs or alcohol, with over 1,100 speeding tickets issued, 25 injury collisions occurring, and 6 fatalities. Police presence will continue to be increased heading into the summer months. Business is proceeding as usual starting next week with the Lakeshore Regional Police Service in Driftpile, despite renovations of the building taking place. Mike Evans, the executive director of the Lesser Slave Lake Indian Regional Council, says contributions made are given and taken proudly.
3: Well, we're one of only 3 First Nations police forces in Alberta. It is something that we're proud of. It's an important contribution to community safety, and it addresses some of the issues that have occurred between First Nation communities and police services in the past. This is a service that we look to continue to grow to be able to provide. We're pleased that Alberta and Canada have taken it on as

0: matter of importance to them as well.
1: Evans also states the excitement of the finished product is present. 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

0: I'm Keith Hopper with the T55 Weekend News Blast. Investigations continue by authorities in High Prairie into another possible threat on social media. The RCMP say several students have seen the post, but no specific schools were mentioned. In the meantime, police presence has been heightened at all schools in town. School divisions across the Northwest are reviewing safety protocol after the TikTok post that occurred earlier this month concerning Peace River. Jeff Thompson, the superintendent of the Peace River School Division, says parents are being advised.
1: Parents need to be confident in knowing that whenever there are incidences like this or issues where students behave in a manner that's in line with the code of conduct that exists within schools, principals and staff always work with that situation to identify a series of consequences.
0: Thompson adds that even though some students stayed at home, the division kept schools open because of no imminent threat of safety was present. The provincial referendum on October the 19th will have an additional question added related to the topic of separation. Premier Danielle Smith made the announcement during her provincial address on Thursday evening.
2: The additional question will be, should Alberta remain a province of Canada, or should the government of Alberta commence the legal process required under the Canadian Constitution to hold a binding provincial referendum on whether or not Alberta should separate from Canada?
0: Smith says a vote in favor of separation doesn't trigger the process, but will instead allow Alberta to start a legal process required to hold a binding referendum. The CF Moto Demo Tour is making its only Northern Alberta stop at Mighty Peace Power Sports in Peace River this Monday. Riders will have the chance to test ride up to 8 of the latest CF Moto motorcycle models during this one-day event. Pre-registration is required through the Mighty Peace Power Sports Facebook page. 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

0: be able to vote in the fall on whether they want the province to hold a binding referendum on separating from Canada. In a provincial address on Thursday evening, Smith says the question will cover sentiments of both the successful pro-federalist Forever Canadian petition and the struck-down Stay Free Alberta separation petition.
1: Because this proposed referendum question does not directly trigger separation, but if successful, would ask Alberta's government to commence the legal process necessary to hold a binding referendum on the matter, the recent court ruling would not be applicable, and the referendum question I outlined could proceed.
0: Earlier this month, a judge struck down Stay Free Alberta's petition because the group failed to consult First Nations. Procedures are being reviewed by school divisions across the Northwest after postings on TikTok earlier in May. Jeff Thompson, the superintendent of the Peace River School Division, says the need to be ready is present.
2: We are in a good place with regard to this piece, but of course, you never know if there will be another issue or the nature and extent of the issue, so we have to remain vigilant. And sometimes that might mean a little bit of inconvenience for some of our parents sometimes moving forward. It's a set of practices and procedures that becomes routine that we hope we never, ever have to use in a real-life situation.
0: Thompson says safety is the biggest priority of students, staff, and stakeholders. RCMP around the Northwest are providing tips to avoid auto-related theft this spring and summer. Tips like locking vehicles, not leaving keys and valuables inside, and parking in a well-lit area help prevent being a statistic. Last year, over 7,200 vehicles were stolen and over 5,100 thefts occurred from vehicles in Alberta. For more on these stories, you can visit our website and download the app for local news delivered straight to your phone. For Trending 55, I'm Keith Hopper.
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12: 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MAD Canada. No alcohol, no drugs, no victims. Find out more at mad.ca.
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0: From the Trending 55 newsroom, here's what you need to know.
1: I'm Keith Hopper with the T55 Weekend News Blast. TikTok posts earlier this month have students, staff, and parents on edge, thus prompting procedures to be reviewed on safety and routine. Jeff Thompson, the superintendent of the Peace River School Division, sums it up well.
2: A matter unfolded. Very early on, the processes and procedures that are in place to deal with the matters were effective. We can all sit back and say, that was great. This social media threat ended well from the point of view of nobody was injured or hurt. And so this will strengthen our resolve and our ability to respond if there is ever another event in the future.
1: Thompson also says this ended in a good way, but the need to be ready is present in case it happens again. Police around Alberta were busy on the May long weekend removing driving violators from roadways. Over 100 drivers were removed for impaired driving of drugs or alcohol, with over 1,100 speeding tickets issued, 25 injury collisions occurring, and 6 fatalities. Police presence will continue to be increased heading into the summer months. Business is proceeding as usual starting next week with the Lakeshore Regional Police Service in Driftpile, despite renovations of the building taking place. Mike Evans, the executive director of the Lesser Slave Lake Indian Regional Council, says contributions made are given and taken proudly.
3: Well, we're one of only 3 First Nations police forces in Alberta. It is something that we're proud of. It's an important contribution to community safety, and it addresses some of the issues that have occurred between First Nation communities and police services in the past. This is a service that we look to continue to grow to be able to provide. We're pleased that Alberta and Canada have taken it on as a matter of importance to them as well.
1: Evans also states the excitement of the finished product is present. For more on these stories, you can visit our website and download the app for local news delivered straight to your phone. For Trending 55, I'm Keith Hopper.
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day, Potts Farm was a place to go. 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Y'all ain't listening. Them old

0: 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Today's country.
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